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0: systems reset back in service. 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I'll have the fire alarm division do a follow-up tomorrow morning.
1: Pepper.

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1: 10-4, 2059.

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Venice Street, the Roger Williams Inn, room 5. 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It's going to be 59 Granite Street, the Roger Williams Inn, room 5. 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

Hazard 1, Station 5, Station K. Hazard 1, Station 5, Station K. Bomb team medics on scene, 311 Kettle Pond Drive, 6-year-old female, ALS, with conscious and breathing, however, unresponsive with dilated pupils. Hazard 1, Station 5, and Station K. Bomb team medics on scene, 311 Kettle Pond Drive, 6-year-old female, with ALS, with conscious and breathing, however, unresponsive to stimuli with dilated pupils.

0: Charles Sun Dispatch, attention to Charles Sun Ambulance. Should be assigned number 30 Nancy Lane. 63-year-old male, lift assist. Again, that's 30 Nancy Lane for lift assist. 2240.
1: Make a

0: classified one.
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0: Refusal. 2314.

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1: QB Ambulance 651 responding.
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1: Six, five, one on.

Department, responding across the street from number 11 Wilder Avenue. Caller reports a smoke detector activation. The Westlake Fire Department across the street from number 11 Wilder Avenue. Caller reports a smoke detector activation. 0021, your timeout.

dispatcher on the air with a retail for the Westwood Fire Department. Across the street from 11 Wilder Avenue, a smoke detector activation. It's a retone for the Westwood Fire Department across the street from 11 Wilder Avenue, a smoke detector activation. 0027.

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1: One arrival back at

Town Dispatch. Attention, the Charles Town Ambulance. You'll be responding 46 year run. Again, Charles Town Dispatch. Attention, the Charles Town Ambulance. You'll be responding 46 year run for an 86 year old male chest pain.

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of altitude at Crew A, paramedic intercept from North Stonington. They're coming down Liberty Street, head toward West Broad, requesting an intercept for hypertension. 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Original address is 51 Chestermaine Road, 0333.

0: pick your lead. 651. 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
1: I have two copies.
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available due to correspondence station for the police, 79 Beach Street, the Royal, room 14. An 84-year-old male combative, homicidal ideations. 79 Beach Street, the Royal, room 14, station for the police, 0407.

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Meet the police on scene for an ETOH subject. 37 Pleasant Street, the Pleasant Street Baptist Church, 0411.

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1: Said Rescue 2. 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

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The intersection of Weekapog Road and Cove Road, 0507.

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Sergeant. 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

search in the Hope Valley Fire Department. Responding in the area of 403 Spring Street. 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The tree is on fire. The Hope Valley Fire Department in the area of 403 Spring Street. 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Tree is on fire. 0537, your time out.

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7 11 mailbox 2 2 2 2 7 2 2 2 2 2 2 2 2 2 2 2 2 2 2 2 2 2 2 2 2 2 2 2 2 2 2 2 2 2 2 2 2 2 2 2 2 2 2 2 2 2 2 2 2 2 2 2 2 2 2 2 2 2 2 2 2 2 2 2 2 2 2 2 2 2 2 2 2 2 2 2 2 2 2 2 2 2 2 2 2 2 2 2 2 2 2 2 2 2 2 2 2 2 2 2 2 2 2 2 2 2 2 2 2 2 2 2 2 2 2 2 2 2 2 2 2 2 2 2 2 2 2 2 2 2 2 2 2 2 2 2 2 2 2 2 2 2 2 2 2 2 2 2 2 2 2 2 2 2 2 2 2 2 2 2 2 2 2 2 2 2 2 2 2 2 2 2 2 2 2 2 2 2 2 2 2 2 2 2 2

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Busy Elms, 22 Elm Street, East Wing, room 212. 97-year-old female fall victim, reopened an existing wound on her knee. Bleeding is controlled. 22 Elm Street, the Elms, East Wing, room 212, 0627.

0: 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Kingstown Road at Preserve Boulevard, a three-car motor vehicle accident with injuries. The Hope Valley Fire Department, Hope Valley Ambulance, Spray Pole Crew. Kingstown Road at Preserve Boulevard, a motor vehicle accident with injuries. 0638, your timeout. Roger, 903.
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1: 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They started to do a rescue.
2: Westway 902 on the scene. Confirming three car MD. We'll advise.
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1: Valley Base reports of at least two patients there. 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

0: 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Kingstown Road at Preserve Boulevard, second rescue into MBA. 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Kingstown Road at Preserve Boulevard for an MBA. 0641.
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0: RPD's got the scene. I'm clear to call for the fire department.
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0: for a full crew, Ashway Ambulance for a full crew, Mutual Aid, Hope Valley Fire, you're out to the medical. The Dunkin' Donuts, 26 Kingstown Road, two patients involved in the recent motor vehicle accident, one reported to be unconscious, and the other one reported to be altered. The Hope Valley Ambulance for a full crew, Ashway Ambulance for a full crew, Mutual Aid, Hope Valley Fire, you're out to the medical. Dunkin' Donuts, 26 Kingstown Road, two patients inside involved that were involved in the motor vehicle accident earlier. One reported to be unconscious, the other reported to be altered. 0726, your timeout.
1: Squad 300 on the way.
0: Roger 901 and 841. 900, same traffic. 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

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Pineview Apartments, 3436 Brooks Bend Road, building number 2, zone number 4. Exit number 1, fire with rescue. 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
1: Chief 3, you're responding at 748.

Charlestown Dispatch, attention Charlestown Ambulance. We'll be responding 47 Upper Highland for an 88-year-old female reported to have the stomach bug, and she is semi-responsive at this time. That's 47 Upper Highland Road for an 88-year-old female, stomach bug, semi-responsive.

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1: 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No reason for the alarm. We're going to reset. We're going to be all set on the scene.
0: Chief 3 is reporting 34 Alpha with a pole station. No reason for the alarm. Attempting to reset. 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
2: Roger, Chief. Just received the 5 clears on it. You're all set. Exeter is clear to scene. 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
0: This time, all departments are answering loud and clear, with the exception of North Attleboro. All area hospitals open accepting. All the control clear the inner city at 810. 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

0: Dispatch on the air with two calls for the Westerly Ambulance. The first, 22 Hollis Street, a female party, altered mental status, question of a UTI. The second, 9 Dixon Street, apartment 1A Alpha, a 80-year-old female, left-sided pain. That's 22 Hollis Street, altered mental status, 9 Dixon Street, 1A Alpha, left-sided pain. 915.
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2: Mary Hall Road, an elderly female fallen. A fourth cruiser for Westland Ambulance called into Stonington, 46 Mary Hall Road, elderly female fallen. 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

0: 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Elderly female fall will be located on the first floor. Again, mutual aid response for Stonington Ambulance into Pawcatucket, number 46 Mary Hall Road. Elderly female fall, first floor. 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

0: Leslie, medic one's up. Mandina on Mary Hall.
1: 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Stonington Ambulance is on scene, and they're requesting a L&M medic for a hip dislocation.
0: Roger, very good. I'm available.

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0: Westley, do you copy? 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
1: 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They're requesting your ETA.
0: My apologies. I was told it was a Westley ambulance. I'm just on the Gold Star Bridge, so I'm ETA 15 in effect.

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0: please.
1: At trolley line, block of fourth route. Excuse me, going towards Hobson Boulevard, 213 over there.
0: Roger.

0: Sunset Robin, good to be here in Fargo. Thank you.
1: Hi, I'll meet you down there.

available EMS crew 10, Old Hopkinen Road, 87-year-old female, dizziness, shortness of breath. 10, Old Hopkinen Road, 1116.

0: Rescue 1 is responding. 144 Purgatory Road. Female altered mental status. At 1148.
1: Rescue 1 responded.

Well, ambulance, the crew is needed. 17 Dawn Lane, 30-year-old male, pointing up kidney stones, vomiting. Hovell ambulance, the crew is needed. 17 Dawn Lane, a 30-year-old male with kidney stones, also vomiting. If available, contact dispatch 11-53.

0: Charlestown Dispatch, attention Charlestown Fire District. You'll be responding at 98 Vodka Woods Drive. Before a smell of gas, the homeowner just hooked up a new generator outside his residence. Concerned that he now smells gas. At 98 Vodka Woods Drive for the smell of gas, a hookup of a new generator outside the residence. 11:55.
1: Go ahead.
2: Yes, sir. We've been on the scene about 5 minutes. You can put your engine 4 back in service. We're going to be obtaining a refusal. Good intent.
1: All right, West Greenwich Rescue 2. Thank you very much. Obtaining refusal 1156.

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Avenger 1 Rescue 1. Spawn 5151 Maplehurst Drive. Mental health eval. 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Mental health eval 1207.

0: following the rescue two on the Intercity.
1: Rescue Med.
0: The correction, that's 11 Alexis Street. My bad, it's 11 Alexis.
1: Received.

0: calling from car 701.
1: 701?
0: A bit of an odor at the regulator. Buckley is responding also. Apparatus can use caution. It'll be just to the left at the cul-de-sac.
1: Okay.
0: Okay.
1: Telephone dispatch to engine 813 and 713. Proceed under caution for 701 and at the proceed to the left of the cul-de-sac.
0: Engine 713 under caution, approaching the scene.

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0: 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Building does not appear to be evacuated. We have workers on the premises.
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1: Pursuit 5-2. 5-2 and Medic 15 from Station T. They're having the parking lot paved there. You'll have to access via Elizabeth Drive.

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Charlestown Dispatch, attention Charlestown Ambulance, we're responding 55 Charles Ave for a 68-year-old female, difficulty breathing. That's 55 Charles Ave for a 68-year-old female, difficulty breathing. Huh?

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Weiser, Car 621. 621. Sir, can you give us a tone and an I number for 45 West Shannock for a report of water in the basement?

0: Westerly Dispatch, attention the Carolina Fire Department, responding 45 West Shannock Road. Car 621 is reporting a water emergency, water in the basement. It's Carolina Fire Department to 45 West Shannock Road. Car 621 is reporting a water emergency, water in the basement. 1356 WNRO 555.
1: Correction on that last. 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

0: 607, 601, they're going to be securing the scene shortly. 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
1: 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Thank you.

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AMS crew, the Roger Williams in 59 Granite Street, apartment 17. Caller's reporting a cardiac arrest, question of an untimely. 59 Granite Street, apartment 17, the Roger Williams in 1419.

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Demestru, Merchants Village, 25 Clark Street in the parking lot. Parties will flag you down. 67-year-old male, chest pain, possible heart attack. 3 nitros, no relief. 25 Clark Street, Merchants Village in the parking lot, 1434.

0: 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Can you notify Station T, there's a DMV in the roadway in front of Hoofs downtown?
1: Station.
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Burlington Department, North Burlington EMS. Prior to vehicle accident, evaluation of children in the area of 630 Baltimore West Early Road. 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

0: 151's responding.
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2: Stage prior 13 Wood Road, 67-year-old female, suicidal ideations. 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

0: dispatch, I'll be clear of downtown. 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She has a record en route. Police department's not on the scene yet. 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She's partially still in traffic.
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1: Hello.
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1: Message received.
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0: You may be in the Charter Oak Bank into Bacadoc.

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BLS, the patient is ready. ER to the Pond House, L&M, BLS, the patient is ready. 1603.

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1: QB, rescue phone 5-1. Contents of two radiators on the ground, control, flying speedy drive.
2: Steve, just confirming the tractor trailer was not involved.
1: Got it.
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0: Roger. 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
1: Roger, second ambulance. 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

0: checking. 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
1: Priority two, be fine. 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
0: Passenger seat.

0: Stonington, ambulance, second crew needed, mutual aid from Mystic River. 42 vehicle accident, 630 Norwich Westerly Road. Car 151 from QV.
1: Good.
0: Just confirming no response from Deep, just a notification.
1: Got it, Roger.
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51QV. Under control for North Stonington. 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
1: Proceed, 325 West Main Road. Okay, sorry.
0: Can you have them go to our fire ground channel?

Tesla dispatched into the Pawtucket Fire Department, responding in the area of 246 North Anguilla Road. Stage 2 reports heavy smoke in the area. The Pawtucket Fire Department in the area of 246 North Anguilla Road. Calling the station 2 reports heavy smoke in the area. 1655.

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0: 49. Want to just jump you out with that fire. This is the burner permit that was issued this morning at 205. Hold all units.
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0: 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T4. Yeah, 48 to handle. 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
1: Five four, transfer for you. ER going to LNM 4.1, ALS with the monitor. The patient is ready. ER LNM 4.1, ALS with the monitor. The patient's ready.

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Telephone dispatch, thanks for the channel 7 ambulance. You're responding with the police, 48 Kingswood Court off of King Factory Road. 61-year-old man requesting transport to South County Hospital. He was transported yesterday as well. Again, that's Charleston Dispatch, from the Charleston Ambulance. 48 Kingswood Court, 61-year-old man requesting transport to the hospital. 1848.

0: Nebraska to expire in 1850. Do you have any of that cul-de-sac just prior to the housing development?
1: Okay,
2: received.

0: 603.
1: 603. Thank you, Caroline. You will be on the air training at Alton. Can you send us a fire room, please?
0: I am assigning you fire ground number 3.
1: Receive fire ground 3, thank you.

0: Westwood, dispatch on the air, testing tones for the Ashley, Carolina, and Hope Valley Fire Departments. 1900 at the time, Dupin Arrow 555.
1: Charleston dispatch on the air, testing tones, monitors and receivers for the Charleston Fire District. Timing of test 1900, WPTI 56.
0: Ready. ER going to Yale, medic level, heparin running. For an end STEMI, the patient is ready. 1901.

0: Charleston Dispatch, attention to Charleston Ambulance for a second full crew. Need to respond in the area of 557, that's 557 Charleston Beach Road. 64-year-old female fell in the mud, possible fractured elbow. Again, that's the second full crew for Charleston. Across the street from 557 Charleston Beach Road, 64-year-old female fell in the mud, possible fractured elbow. Your available contact dispatch, 1908.
1: Charleston Rescue 2 transporting 1 to South County.
0: 2 transporting South County, 1908.

0: Saudara-saudara.
1: I'm on the air control, so I'll be true.
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1: Directly one responding. 16. It'll be directly across from the beach pavilion. 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
0: Thank you.
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0: 93 to Rescue 1. I've got her, 63-year-old female, 65-year-old female. She's conscious and alert, possible dislocated elbow. 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Access might be a little challenging, though.
1: Repeat, thank you.

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1: By chance, you guys have your cab here with you?
0: Negative.
1: Appreciate it.

0: 4569. We are currently en route to Providence River. There's a report of a disabled sailboat with three POB. One of them is a child. They are currently in between Green Point and Goose Point. Over.
1: Well, we got that Green Point. What was the second one?
0: Metro Control 4569. The reported boat is between Goose Point and Greenwood Point. We have them near a green buoy. However, the water there is very shallow, and we likely won't be able to reach them. Over.
1: We see. We'll get a couple of boats started out there.
0: Metro Control 4569. Understood. Please keep us updated. Over.
1: Will do.

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1: Question of you are sailing out the Hawks, over.
0: That is affirmative. East Providence Fire Zodiac and Providence Fire, likely to don't know the Zodiac, working on getting out there.
1: Metro Control 4569, understood, over.

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2: 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I'll be clear of the scene.
0: Roger. 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
1: That's a negative, Chief. 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
0: Receive.

0: 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We have their last known coordinates. We will pass to you whenever you're ready. 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
0: 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Last known coordinates are as follows. 41 degrees, 50.566 north, 071 degrees, 22.450 west. Break, break. 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
1: 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We're going to be launching our boat on his boat ramp momentarily.
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1: 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We've yet to establish verbal comms with them, over.
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0: Control, this is Coast Guard 4569. We're going to put him in a side tail.
3: Measures these Coast Guard 4569 side tail.

0: Five, five. I have two boats ready to deploy. Do you need them or am I on standby?
1: 4, 5, 6, or 9, just on standby.
0: Proceed. Oh, where do you plan on going?
1: Metro, this is 4, 5, 6, or 9. Repeat your last.
0: Yeah, probably fly the Coast Guard. Where do you plan on towing the boat?
1: The last one more.
0: Where are you towing that sailboat to?
1: So it's 4, 5, 6, or 9. Gainesville Street.
2: Gainesville
1: Street. Okay. No wrap.
0: Cruise standby, then it gives me any assistance.

0: Engine 2.
1: Yeah, Coast Guard's towing that boat at this time. Why don't you stand by at Gano Street? They're bringing it to you.
2: For training. Where is it?
3: I just have it.
1: Dying for that.
0: Special hazards.
1: Yeah, I'd like to stand by you at this time.
3: Special hazards message received.

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1: Rescue one transporting South County, 67.
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1: Need engine one.
2: I will not be responding.

0: say pending transfer coming out of the ER, going to a behavioral facility in Pawtucket, BOS, scheduled for 2030. ER to a behavioral facility in Pawtucket, BOS, scheduled for 2004.
1: You're responding 2004.
2: 204 is 2004.
3: You're going to want the positive pressure fans to clear that place out.